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0: 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Thank you, Baba. 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
0: hard I ended up excited to work on the bar 06 0 8 7 5 9 4 2 6. 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
0: Alright, we saw some of the mix of Hekaske, Machina, and Gonoco, morning beds and cases and the work for the share more. So I said, I'm going to go to the share more. I'm going to go to the Facebook, I'm going to go to the Facebook, I'm going to go to the Facebook, I'm going to go to the Facebook, I'm going to go to the Facebook, I'm going to go to the Facebook, I'm going to go to the Facebook, I'm going to go to the Facebook, I'm going to go to the Facebook, I'm going to go to the Facebook, I'm going to go to the Facebook, I'm going to go to the Facebook, I'm going to go to the Facebook, I'm going to go to the Facebook, I'm going to go to the Facebook, I'm going to go to the Facebook, I'm going to go to the Facebook, I'm going to go to the Facebook, I'm going to go to the Facebook, I'm going to go to the Facebook, I'm going to go to the Facebook, I'm going to go to the Facebook, I'm going to go to the Facebook, I'm going to go to the Facebook, I'm going to go to the Facebook, Tabana, bokona kona dia khashan ba kusile hlembe ra dijele kobela kupisha ro bana ra ndzalani kobela kupisha ro wa manmari ya rkhotso mana Kennedy ko khansan lori 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
0: 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What's up? 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See, no tablets.
5: Hello,
0: are
5: 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Over the pool.
0: I hope you're in Bob.
5: We push up, but we get away.
0: Eh,
5: we push up Gumba Gumba Agashosa.
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5: we push us Jamali Agashosa. What push I'm saying? 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

0: Alright, so we're going to be another better than the same pillow. We're really a young child. She's like a subscriber to my yellow television. I'm going to go to Robert Gilly, where I'm going to go and Jake. I'm going to go to the question. I'm going to go to the show. I'm going to go to the show. And the Baman's and the Yellow Shaman runs there. And I'm going to go to the show. So it's American Baba and Kona. I'm going to go to the school of Fangan. I'm going to go to the school of Fangan. I'm going to go to the school of Fangan. I'm going to go to the school of Fangan. I'm going to go to the school of Fangan. I'm going to go to the school of Fangan. I'm going to go to the school of Labour market the better member say, Gucci Chairman and come a sequi row and tell me the number 060 875 9 foot. What's up, I mean, say Sugre, Lucombago, Corabania, Carriots, I tell a Lacombago, a Bolocum, Melan, come candy, so on, and Kessas and a sham. Domanatan Sugre will you? See, most of the one of the letter.
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0: This is the Makota, Fleisaka, and Winani?
2: Yeah, I will cast you can.
0: Dag it.
2: Sharp.
0: What do I want to take a square? I'm going to go see, maybe better mana.
3: Well, I'm going to finish any company with a gun call. We're in a gun for the Apple's men of Tivana. We look no. My man is a name, but the will I go back? I saw a book to the Aculus Mena in Abuma.
0: Yeah.
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0: Kesses then what I'm Kalazam.
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6: 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You push a money, Tava Trek, I get a man. 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
0: kwa kwa kwa kwa
7: Oh, amen. Hala.
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21: Feliz cumpleaños to Mrs. Topisa. And then, I'm done and I had to get along. He can see.
0: Hey, did it there,
21: Ka. And what is a copy on Mrs. Topisa? Where is a copy on us? And it's copy on us. 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
3: 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Psychosocial support services will be activated to visit the schools and the families of the critically injured and the deceased learner.
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4: I haven't been watching. I've been so busy.
5: Yeah. Don't worry. I think they're going to call you.
4: Okay.
5: I'll come and tell you why.
4: Mm-hmm.
5: We'll have to figure out how you don't go. Okay. So, they said to me, I must tell them step by step.
4: Mm-hmm.
5: I said, okay, or else, you know, I go there. I've already abused my power by not asking where these names came from. I said to them, you know what? Maybe I had a discussion with you. I just can't remember right now. And what would then be true? True, we had a discussion.
4: Yeah.
5: If you say that there was this paper, but where did this paper come from? Where would those names have come from?
4: That was what our conversation was. It came from consultation with Dylan.
2: Ku languteka hungu ro gimeta vachayeri va swifambo leswi swi tleketlaka vana va xikolo va heleketile papila ra vona ra swivilelo ka xiyenge xa vutleketli eka malamulele ra vunharhu. 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
5: have beneficiary and have not claimed your benefits send an email to unclaimedbenefit@gpaa.gov.za or call 012-399-2464 between 7:30 a.m. and 4 p.m. during weekdays avoid scammers by coming directly to our offices and access GEPF services free of charge this message was brought to you by the Government Employees Pension Fund GEPF your investment your future
6: Papatia Nanzo, Hela, Ashikarati, Senokumeka, DZP, Watchadili, Na, Papara Matiotega, Matiabona, Yakula, Nasona, Undata Noteleku, Papara Matiahua, Senokumeba, DZP, Watchadili, Ashenda Chica and Deki, La, Pasafematin Chili, Mahala, Kasi, Lokomega Customer, Papuigata 1500 Rand, Hatekuka Kaisa, Kasi, Pafikan Kwapo, Lava Lavakakona, Abulatanini, Palau. 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
2: 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But

0: 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It's now a third lawyer. They're pushing for time, I understand it, but we came with the expectations that we will get.
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2: 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Psychosocial support services will be activated to visit the schools and the families of the critically injured and the deceased learner.
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3: Yeah. Okay. I haven't been watching. I've been so busy.
4: Yeah. Yeah. Don't worry. I think they're going to call you.
3: Okay.
4: I'll come and tell you why.
3: Mm-hmm.
4: We'll have to figure out how you don't go. Okay. So they said to me, I must tell them step by step.
3: Mm-hmm.
4: I said, okay, or else, you know, I go there. I've already abused my power by not asking where these names came from. I said to them, you know what? Maybe I had a discussion with you. I just can't remember right now.
3: Okay.
4: Which would then be true. True, we had a discussion.
3: Yeah.
4: If you say that there was this paper, but where did this paper come from? Where would those names have come from?
3: That was when our conversation was. It came from consultation with Dylan and Fadil, and then you had written it down. Yeah.
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ரொம்ப ரொம்ப ரொம்ப ukufihlurisa swakudya swakudya swinini Breakfast Zone. 6 to 9, Monday to Friday. 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

0: Vaku he namba he DJ namba from South Africa na Dr. Sandlens Chabalala somna gore twanze leswaku ha Susan nge mutlule ku bomba
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0: All right, Guaranteed an honor doctorate of philosophy in arts and science, social science by the University of Venda.
1: Yeah.
0: This is how he became to be called a doctor.
1: Yeah, you're getting to the University of Venda, Mara, in Zulu.
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0: I'm not sure I got this option.
2: I'm not sure.
0: Before the hour 8 o'clock, 060-88-75-942. 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
0: 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Absolutely, Mamma.
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1: If you're going to go on.
3: If you like it, do.
0: Philip, like it, do. I love it. Why, Funzen Kulisha Shalimpo, Po.
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0: 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Alright, hey fam. 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
2: 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I know Khan, and I've already made it very clear, I know Khan. He was shot, and then we're told he's in a hospital, he can't speak and all of that, and I left it at that.
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3: 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But they're pushing for time. It's now his third lawyer. They're pushing for time, I understand it, but we came with the expectations that we will get an answer that
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4: 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Psychosocial support services will be activated to visit the schools and the families of the critically injured and the deceased learner.
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Eka the big breakfast zone. Breakfast zone. 6 to 9, Monday to Friday. 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Shoko. EZ. 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Eka the big breakfast zone. Breakfast zone. 6 to 9, Monday to Friday. EPZ. Technology, she could send that echo soon. This seven coil chicken. 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Here we go.

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0: 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That got some little. 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
0: 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And that's why I like square by Jeligulo, Mundo Shun Dalu.
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0: 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I'm not Colin.
1: I ain't got the Fomana, so I'm going to move from the telegram.
0: Africa Zonga 23 after 8 o'clock on the dot. Africa Zonga last hour, the big breakfast on the mix. I'm going to be sure about the top stories making it like summer before. White and Eva Zonga Vele, and what do you want to say? Some of Bula, White and Eva Zonga, and I think I'm the Malim. You can't just like a chow, okay, shabby shit, go out by cotton.
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0: Okay.
1: 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This was the first time I was with someone who had quite love for the fine thing in life. Dini uthiwe hi siputla sibogodi.
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0: She believes I'm not going to go for some shoot to one against the Conte Puluquan, Casula Tolish, Congo Melisha Combella Bilkas, and some more bail with the Inserva Vigler Taka, Magueta Yena, Yellow Sock Shape, and you quite bail here in Ganacolomia come 100,000. She would say, Zangolo, who go on.
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1: We are in the process of doing that. We be cautious. The Act does allow for the Minister to appoint on the recommendation of the NDPP an acting head. I've requested vetting in light of the difficulties and other issues that we are seeing. But we also are in the process of actually ensuring that the post is filled fully. So we're hopefully we should be before the end of the week or by next week have an acting head in terms of the IDEC, but we just want to make sure.
0: Murangeri wa vandla ra Economic Freedom Fighters Julius Malema u bakanye ne tlhelo swihehlo swa leswaku sirheleri nhloko eka xiyenge xa vulavisisi lwa nga yimisiwa Feroz Khan ku va ti vonakarisaka komiti ya parliament ya ad hoc. 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
2: I never get an opportunity to interact with Khan. I know Khan. And I've already made it very clear, I know Khan. He was shot and then we're told he's in a hospital, he can't speak and all of that. And I left it at that. If any call which I made was to Mohammed, you see, said that the mention was talking to Khan in the WhatsApps. That's the man I called, I said.
0: Matipandile Soteni u kumile muyimeri wuntshwa wa xinawu ku va n'wi yimela eka nandzu lowu khumbaka ku dlawa ka mbhoni leyi nga nyika vumbhoni eka khomixini ya madlanga. 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
1: 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And that the proceedings will start, and as well as the trial, because we are waiting for that. But they're pushing for time. It's now his third lawyer. They're pushing for time. I understand it, but we came with the expectations that we will get an answer that the trial will start soon and stuff, and now it's delaying us.
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2: A South African as any person, especially, never ever make anyone feel like you're not South African.
3: Yes.
2: The issue we are dealing with is not about our skin color.
3: Yes.
2: We're not walking around saying, ah, you are too dark, you are not South African. There's no such thing. When we walk around, we say, where are your papers?
3: Yes.
1: Olobze wanda wulo ya bululami mamuluko kubayi wala lesha kuntira waku visale shindote ka shengesha IDEC wakarigwe mathweni kubayi wala lesha kukuna vano eka shengesha IDEC laba vangalandelere 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
4: We are in the process of doing that. Cautious. The Act does allow for the Minister to appoint on the recommendation of the NDPP an acting head. I've requested vetting in light of the difficulties and other issues that we are seeing, but we also are in the process of actually ensuring that the post is filled fully. So we're hoping, hopefully we should be before the end of the week or by next of the IDEC, but we just want to make sure that vetting is being done because just to make sure that everything is not going to come back.
1: Murangiri wa vandla ra Economic Freedom Fighters Julius Malema swa leswaku sirhelerile nhloko eka xiyenge xa vulavisisi bya le henhla lowu nga yimisiwa Feroz Khan eka ku ba tivonakarisa ka komiti ya palamente ya ad hoc komiti. 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
5: I never get an interact, and I've already made it very clear, I know Khan. He was shot, and then we were told he's in a

0: 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And I left it at that. If any call which I made was to Mohammed, you see, said that the mention was talking.
1: Rero kore hungu ro gimeta kutlele belele ka hungu leri fambake mahlweni ka awara leyi murhangeri wa nhlangano velela a ya fambelana yelo na mhaka ya nhlonge ya n'wana mahungu ni ta vana vona eka awara ya 11 hafu ku bela ra 10 ta vuya kahle na tinhlokomhaka vuxa.
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1: 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She already knew that small sachet, the one that always worked? Cura headache powders are coming. 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
2: This has been handed over to Vilavila subs for detention. 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
1: 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I know Khan. And I've already made it very clear, I know Khan. Which I made was to Mohammed. He said that they mentioned to Khan in the WhatsApps. That's the man I called. I said, what's happening? Did they really shoot this guy?
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2: 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Cautious. The act does allow for the minister to accommodate GP. I've requested of the difficulties and other issues that we are seeing, but we also are in the process of actually ensuring that the post is filled fully. So we're hopefully we should be before the end of the
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2: Speed arrest. A speedster was arrested this morning by Limpopo Provincial Traffic Officers on the N1 near Sondela, Bilabila at 6:30 in the morning. The driver was recorded traveling at 196 kilometers per hour in a restricted zone. He has since been handed over to Bilabila subs for detention. Motorists are reminded that speed kills. Stick to the speed limit. Your life and the lives of others depend on it. Arrive Alive, brought to you by the Limpopo Department of Transport and Community Safety.
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3: Institutional memory and leadership as well as stability. He understands the crime landscape, he understands the operational environment, and most importantly, he understands the people of Limpopo. Lieutenant General Skippers, you have earned the confidence of communities, not through speeches, but through presence. You have won the respect of traditional leaders, village communities, and local stakeholders because you believe policing begins where people live. When you enter a village, you become part of that village. You listen, you engage, you understand local realities, and you respect.
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4: You are as much a South African as any person, especially never ever make anyone feel like you're not South African.
5: Yes.
4: The issue we are dealing with is not about our skin color.
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4: We're not walking around saying, ah, you are too dark, you are not South African. 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
1: 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Alla is this, and everyone wants that. So I come back to the power start from when I was caught up here. Look me one again. Then I am going to run and to work out. Look for me that I hope I'm not the rain in the Sigella. And it's not a little knowledge, knowledge. Then I less, full of things, but I am not saying. But I want to see my car, the patrol. That's too much to bear.
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1: 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I'm telling you that I'm going to rain. No one's going to rain. It's a city. 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I have a call about one. I'm going to go to rain. It's a good cigar. I'm not going to be able to do it. So the father can tell me what the mama did. It's the one in the room, the rest is in a
0: farmer.
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4: 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He understands the crime landscape, he understands the operational environment, and most importantly, he understands the people of Limpopo. Lieutenant General Skeppers, you have earned the confidence of communities, not through speeches, but through presence. You have won the respect of traditional leaders, village communities, and local stakeholders because you believe policing begins where people live. When you enter a village, you become part of that village.
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2: Speed arrest. A speedster was arrested this morning by Limpopo Provincial Traffic Officers on the N1 near Sondela Bilabila at 6:30 in the morning. The driver was recorded traveling at 196 kilometers per hour in a restricted zone. He has since been handed over to Bilabila subs for detention. Motorists are reminded that speed kills. Stick to the speed limit. Your life and the lives of others depend on it. Arrive Alive, brought to you by the Limpopo Department of Transport and Community Safety.
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5: 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So we're hoping, hopefully we should be before the end of the week or by next week, have an acting head in terms of the IDEC, but we just want to make sure that vetting is being done because, just to make sure that everything is not going to come back.
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7: 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According to a preliminary report received by the department, a Toyota Hilux light delivery vehicle that was transporting learners lost control and overturned. in the crash. One learner tragically lost his life. 12 others, including the driver, sustained critical injuries and remain under medical care. 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The MEC has condemned in the strongest possible terms the continued use of light delivery vehicles.
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4: Equally reflects a leader who's committed to lifelong learning. Lieutenant General Skippers holds a national diploma in policy and a national diploma in theology and is a qualified hostage at suicide negotiator. These qualifications speak to both operational competence and servant leadership. They remind us that policy is about courage as well as compassion. Ladies and gentlemen, Lieutenant General Skippers assumes command at a crucial moment in the renewal of the South African Police Service. The SAPS reset agenda calls upon every commander to restore discipline, strengthen operational excellence, rebuild.
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3: Public trust and place ethical leadership at the center of policing. As the provincial commissioner, he will be leading 106 police stations across Limpopo in advancing this organizational renewal. 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
2: 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According to a preliminary report received by the department, a Toyota Hilux light delivery vehicle that was transporting learners lost control and overturned. 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
1: 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He better than Kingo. 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
0: Yeah,
1: I'm going to take 0605 never to Melaka and Candice on our way. 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I'm Candice, I'm married to live. I can't take it and drink. I'm going to go to the Montamix and she's serving. 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I'm going to go to the Montamix and I'm going to go to the Montamix. I'm going to go to the Montamix. I'm going to go to the Hello.
2: Hi, Kazi.
1: Yes, Kazi.
2: 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Pekela wasati.
1: Wrong.
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1: 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Bye-bye. Bye-bye. 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Okay, heta.
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1: 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Goodbye.
0: 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Setadelia.
1: 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All right. What is it? Hello. Hello. Hello.
4: Hi, Makase.
1: Yes, yes. Who talk with Mr. Noran?
4: Me pukili na.
1: He pukili mpukili.
4: Number two.
0: Okay.
4: Wayne and Tango. 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
1: Wrong.
4: Eso ya tansala ti FSS.
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2: Is cautioning all motorists and road users to be vigilant and patient on the roads as the province prepares for a particularly busy weekend from today, Friday, the 31st of July 2026, to Saturday, the 1st of August 2026. This increase in traffic is expected due to a convergence of three major activities. The month end coincides with payday for many residents, which means there will be significant movement along the N1 northbound from Gauteng into Limpopo as people travel home, as well as increased traffic between shopping centers across province for month end purchases. In addition, our provincial, district and municipal routes are likely to be congested as communities go about their business.
0: Ku yisi mahlweni na mahungu ya awara ya ntlhanu ka Jesus FM. 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
0: Matevukela. Let's go power.
4: Let's
0: go power. Let's go power. Let's go power. Let's go
4: power.
0: Let's go power. Let's go power. Let's go power. Let's go power. Let's go power. Let's go power. Let's go power. Let's go power. Let's go power. Let's go power. Let's go power. Let's go power. Let's go power. Let's go power. Let's go power. Let's go power. Let's go power. Let's go power. Let's go power. Let's go power. Let's go power. Let's go power. Let's go power. Let's go power. Let's go power. Let's go power. Let's go power. Let's go power. Let's go power. Let's go power. Let's go power. Let's go power. Let's go power. Let's go power. Let's go power. Let's go power. Let's go power. Let's go power. Let's go power. Let's go power. Let's go power. Let's go power. Let's go power. Let's go power. Let's go power. Let's go power. Let's go power. Let's go power. Let's go power. Let's go power. Let's go power. Let's go power. Let's go power. Let's go power. Let's go power. Let's go power. Let's go power. Let's go power. Let's go power. Let's go power. Let's go power. Let's go power. Let's go power. Let's go power. Let's go power. Let's go power. Let's go power. Let's go power. Let's go power. Let's go power. Let's go power. Let's go power. Let's go power. Let's go power. Let's go power. Let's go power. Let's go power. Let's go power. Let's go power. Let's go

0: mlamto anzumba mingisero GSFM kajondo 106.0 hileka rito rarishaka bala katheri mkingo 060-8875-9422 wana mingisero GSFM so kwenye kema mwasman maru pina kato orkwini ega madambu ya sukura na monta la doro benre na ragian la kashifambo sha mana mana kashifambo sha oru sakwe la jana tenra wana mingisero ikona kensa chene teka katheba mingisero manaru nimini kata katheri simu mwasman man hello
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0: yes kazi It's a second cousin. I'm fucking Kazi.
1: Mama say what towel?
0: Ampela.
1: Bangla so.
0: Mama say what towel?
1: It's on
0: so. Oh, iko wan Eli silaba.
1: It's about one.
0: Ekezi ndai sekano.
1: Danke.
0: All right, this is Ekezi ndai kama kocha na yama 060-8875-9422 mama se watau na pela kwa ndlapo so. 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I long didn't get like a country so warrito. So if a man very get up, I can't from a cat, very get up when I can't take a was a grammar. Motola Marina.
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0: Shogar right like a style is from Zerka to Felicana Shamakombo. 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
0: 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Alright, you guys giving 0 inches and I'm okay for my cat. Yo, yale, yo, he like a show on the 106.0. Carito Rishaka, and I can be giving 0 inches FM. The one can't do my cat and I'm come back at Lika Facebook and the car, Rungula Leroan, Kumashaka, and Waming 0106. 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
3: He understands the operational environment, and most importantly, he understands the people of Limpopo. Lieutenant General Skippers, you have earned the confidence of communities, not through speeches, but through presence. You have won the respect of traditional leaders, village communities, and local stakeholders, because you believe policing begins where people live. When you enter a village, you become part of that village. You listen, you engage, you understand local realities, and you respect traditional leadership, and you build trust. That humility, coupled with operational strength, has made you one of the most respected policing leaders in this province. Premier, the qualifications equally reflect a leader who's committed to lifelong learning. Lieutenant General Skippers holds a national diploma in policy and a national diploma in theology, and is a qualified hostage and suicide negotiator. These qualifications speak to both operational competence and servant leadership. They remind us that policy is about courage as well as compassion. Ladies and gentlemen, Lieutenant General Skippers assumes command at a crucial moment in the renewal of the South African Police Service. The SAPS reset agenda calls upon every commander to restore discipline, strengthen operational excellence, rebuild public trust, and place ethical leadership at the center of policy. As the provincial commissioner, he will be leading 106 police stations across Limpopo, in advancing this organizational renewal. He's expected to strengthen intelligence-led policing, improve detective performance, intensify operations against violent crime, protect women and children, confront stock theft with agency, dismantle organized criminal syndicates, and strengthen border policing through integrated law enforcement partnerships. Equally important, he must continue to build relationships with communities because sustainable crime reduction cannot be achieved by police acting alone. The aggressive implementation of the integrated crime and violence prevention strategy will yield immediate visible results in crime fighting. The South African Police Service will continue to build these partnerships because public trust remains our greatest force multiplier. The appointment of Lieutenant General Skeepers also represents one of the finest examples of leadership succession planning. Having served as a Deputy Provincial Commissioner responsible for leadership succession planning, having served as a Deputy Provincial Commissioner responsible for policing, subsequently acting as

0: a leader who knows every district, who understands every policing cluster, and a leader who appreciates the complexity of rural policing, border security, organized crime, and community safety. In him, Premier, Limpopo gains operational experience and also gains a pastor at heart and a commander's discipline and a police officer's unwavering commitment to justice. To Lieutenant General Skeeters, the responsibility you assume today is immense. Never lose sight of the constitutional oath you have taken to serve and protect the people of South Africa. On behalf of the South African Police Service, I congratulate you on your appointment. And I wish you every success as you assume command of Limpopo Province. 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Together, Premier, we will continue to reset this organization and restore public confidence. Kea leboga.
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0: to officially take the reins as our new subs provincial commissioner. Stepping into this vanguard of leadership is never a gentle stroll through a sunlit meadow. It is a deliberate, it is a bruising ascent up a mountain of formidable gravity. To submit your shoulders to the weight of a higher rank, it's to willingly invite the tempest, knowing that the air grows thin and the path fractures beneath the feet of those who dare to guide. Yet it is precisely within this deep and unforgiving climb that the ordinary is melted into the extraordinary. The summit does not merely offer a grander view, but it demands a grander soul, transforming every heavy step of sacrifice into a sacred stage where vision takes flight and legacy is carved into to stone. True elevation is a fierce transformation, a crucible where comfort is battered for the boundless sky of possibility. This new mantle you assume is not a soft garment woven for ease, but a suit of armor forged in the fires of sleepless devotion and relentless trial. Do not look upon the jagged terrain ahead with anxiety, for the steepest cliff yield the most magnificent views of human potential. You have been summoned to this high altitude, not because the journey is effortless, but because your spirit possesses the rare architecture capable of turning daunting peaks into platforms of profound transformative opportunity. To be appointed to this high office is a monumental honor, but it is an even greater burden of responsibility. From this day forward, you are answerable to lives, the lives of our people, the livelihood, the safety of more than

0: and 5 million people who call Limpopo their beautiful home. Every child walking to school, Lieutenant General, every grandmother sitting in a home, and every single entrepreneur opening their shop doors relies directly on your vision and also on your strategy. Do not take this appointment lightly. The hopes of a whole province, the entire province, now rest squarely upon your shoulders to make Limpopo a safe haven for us. We must speak.
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0: stained the proud uniform of men and women in blue. But let me be clear, we are not here to judge you by the past public opinions or the actions of others before you even start with your work. We are here to support you as a provincial government. However, just remember to erase all those things that we read about the media. We'll not just take this day of announcing you as our provincial commissioner. But you will need to work 3 times harder alongside your team to reclaim the trust of our communities. You see, the biggest challenge that you face today, I can see my DG is worried, she's moving out of the script. Yo, what is she going to say now? Relax, DG. Because you really ask, these are police. Stick, otherwise they will arrest you before you even finish. But we need to be honest. The biggest challenge that faces you is that you heard when your name was announced, there was no single negativity. I saw the day before when our communication team shared the statement from the South African Police Service that they are going to announce Limpopo Provincial Commissioner. Go and go through those comments. All those comments, hundreds of comments, were saying, we hope she give us our own scabbers. That's what they said. You can go and check on the Facebook.
1: Swiveka kahle le kama kumembirimbiri wa timinete va ri karhi yisa emahlweni na ku va yi karhi twa swiviko mayelana na mukhomixinara wa maphorisa ya xifundzankulu xa Limpopo hi lava ri karhi a burisana vateki va mahungu eka siku ra namuntlha.
0: The restoration. We do have pillars that drives this reset agenda. Colleagues, after 30 years.
2: Me difficult questions. I just want to add on what the Acting National Commissioner said. Acting National Commissioner, there's two things in the reset agenda that is close to my heart. The first one is organizational discipline. The second one is operational excellence. And operational excellence is my starting point when we look at our border. It's the poorest border we know. But we cannot fight this fight alone on the border. And I'm very thankful for all the other departments in our government. You will see even during Operation Red Sepeng, you will see Home Affairs, SARS, Labour, everybody is there. So it is a whole of government approach. It's not only SAPS. So the plans for the border is exactly that. Together with BMA, together with the farmers who's living there on the border, we are all going to sit down and see what we do have plans in place. We've already have deployment there. But to see how we can better our performance. The second question from Polokwane Observer was, what do I want, what support do I want from the executive leadership in the province? I want the executive province, and that includes all political parties. I want to stay clear today, I'm not standing for one party. If you want to see a mess in this country, appoint me to be a political leader. I will mess up everything. Because I don't understand politics, I understand policing. So I'm not here in favor of anyone, but everybody is welcome, not only the executive leadership, to come and criticize us, to come and advise us. We don't have all the answers, but together we will definitely have all the answers. So that's what I want from our local government, to support us, to be on the ground with us, to give leadership and to give advice and correct us where we're going wrong. We are open for positive criticism. You know, sometimes if you are in a position, you think you do the right thing, and other people from the outside see, no, but here's things going wrong. And we want that criticism. One of the first beliefs that I'm having is, we will not judge ourselves as the police service. We are going to allow our executive management and our community to judge us. Only when they say they feel safe and they are safe, only then will we go and rest. I thank you. I hope I've touched on both questions. Thank you.
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4: 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What you say?
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4: There's an announcement that I must make. There is someone who disclosed the identity of a witness that testified anonymously. On the face of it, it appears that this was done deliberately. In terms of the Commissions Act and this commission's regulations, it is a criminal offense to act in a manner, I'm paraphrasing, that prejudices the business of the commission. Consequently, the commission is going to institute criminal proceedings against that person. This is a matter that the commission takes very seriously, and it simply must act.
3: Swi veka kahle le ka makume mbiri nharhu wa timinete hi kongoma kahle le ka wara ya nkombo hi va yi ri karhi yisa emahlweni na ku va yi karhi yi langutisa kahle le ka ndzawulo ya swa vutleketli na 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
5: Media statement. The Limpopo Department of Transport and Community Safety is cautioning all motorists and road users to be vigilant and patient on the roads as the province prepares for a particularly busy weekend from today, Friday, the 31st of July 2026, to Saturday, the 1st of August 2026. This increase in traffic is expected due to a convergence of three major activities. The month end coincides with payday for many residents, which means there will be significant movement along the N1 northbound from Gauteng into Limpopo as people travel home, as well as increased traffic between shopping centers across province for month end purchases. In addition, our provincial, district and municipal routes are likely to be congested as communities go about their business. This will be further compounded by the Electoral Commission's voter registration weekend in preparation for the forthcoming local government elections. The expectation is that there will be considerable movement of people traveling between voting districts to register. In light of this, the department is calling on all motorists to exercise patience on the road and to obey all rules of the road at all times. Special attention must be paid at toll gates on Friday, where delays and congestion are anticipated. Road users are urged to avoid speeding, reckless driving, and driving under the influence of alcohol, and to ensure that their vehicles are roadworthy before undertaking any journey. The department is also appealing to members of the public who will be doing month-end shopping to remain alert. Shoppers are advised not to carry large amounts of cash and to refrain from accepting assistance from strangers at ATMs when withdrawing money. The safety of all road users remains a priority. Anyone who witnesses a traffic incident is urged to contact the department's toll-free line on 0800-00694 immediately. I will repeat the number, 0800-00694. Members of the public who observe any act of theft or criminal activity should report it to the South African Police Service on 10111 without delay. Remember, it's 10111. The department, together with traffic law enforcement, the South African Police Service and other stakeholders, will be visible on major routes and in and around shopping areas to manage traffic flow and ensure the safety of all. Let us all play our part to ensure that this month end and registration weekend passes without unnecessary crashes and incidents, so that everyone arrives safely at their destination. Issued by the Limpopo Department of Transport and Community Safety. Inquiries, contact Mashudu Mabata, Departmental Spokesperson, or Chipiwa Dadi, MEC Media Liaison.
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6: The Limpopo MEC for Transport and Community Safety, Mrs. Violet Mathele, has expressed profound grief following a road crash in the village Wembe district, which occurred today on the 30th of July at 12 hour, and which has claimed the life of a 15-year-old male learner. According to a preliminary report received by the department, a Toyota Hilux light delivery vehicle that was transporting learners lost control and overturned. In the crash, one learner tragically lost his life. 12 others, including the driver, sustained critical injuries and remain under medical care. A further 13 learners sustained slight injuries and were treated. The MEC has condemned in the strongest possible terms the continued use of light delivery vehicles, commonly known as buggies, to transport learners to and from school. She further reiterated that the buggy is a goods vehicle. It is not designed to carry passengers, and it's not designed to carry children. Every time we allow a learner to climb into the back of a buggy, we are gambling with that child's life. As of today, it has costed the life of a 15-year-old brother and a learner. It is unacceptable, and it must stop with immediate effect. The department reiterates that in terms of the National Road Traffic Act of 1996 and the National Land Transport Act of 2009, learners must only be transported in approved scholar transport vehicles. This includes registered buses and minibuses that operate with a valid operation license and are certified roadworthy, have proper seating, and are driven by drivers who hold a valid professional driving permit. The department, together with the Department of Education, South African Police Service, and the Municipal Traffic Authorities, will, with immediate effect, intensify operation targeting illegal scholar transport vehicles. And such, if such are found, they will be in contravention of the law and will be impounded, and the operators will face persecution. Parents and governing bodies and communities are around Wembe must refuse to put children's lives in buggies. We understand the challenge of access and affordability, but no saving is worth a child's life. Government is working to expand access to safe, subsidized, and contracted scholar transport, and we urge communities to work with us. The MEC has conveyed her sincere condolences to the family, friends, and school community of the deceased learner, and wish all the injured a speedy and full recovery.
2: Rula kama ehleketo kukumeka ntsena loko joine ari marovela funeral services joina namuntlha i vutsarisa 13 wa swirho handle ko langusa malembe wa 14 hi wena plan A u joina hi 210 rand plan B 220 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
2: 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What you
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6: Speed arrest. A speedster was arrested this morning by Limpopo Provincial Traffic Officers on the N1 near Sondela Bilabila at 6:30 in the morning. The driver was recorded traveling at 196 kilometers per hour in a restricted zone. He has since been handed over to Bilabila subs for detention. Motorists are reminded that a speed kills. Stick to the speed limit. Your life and the lives of others depend on it. Arrive Alive, brought to you by the Limpopo Department of Transport and Community Safety.
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7: Definitely we came with the hope that today we will receive the news that the case will move to a high court and that the proceedings will start, and as well as the trial, because we are waiting for that. But they're pushing for time. It's now his third lawyer. They're pushing for time, I understand it, but we came with the expectations that we will get an answer that the trial will start soon and stuff, and now it's delaying us. Definitely frustrated. Physically, mentally, emotionally, I cried on my way here. Nothing can take the pain away of losing a loved one. It can take 5 years, 10 years and stuff, doesn't matter. But his reminder is there, and because I know, once this case, once we have justice, my brother's
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0: we went to every African Cup of Nations during that term and finally we went to the World Cup and went to the knockout stages of the World Cup, which was a significant achievement, not just for South Africa, but for the African continent. Because for the first time, Africa had 10 teams in the World Cup. And as a result, a lot of negativity was poured out against all the African teams. And at the end, I think we can all sit back and say African teams have done very well, all of them. And we want to thank the coach, Hugo Bruce, the part of that historic drive on behalf of the African continent and on behalf of Bafana Bafana in particular. We celebrated that special achievement of all the African teams and of Bafana Bafana. But we are here today to bid farewell to coach. We are happy and we want to thank him for the contribution that he's made, the team that he's built. Many of the players that did not register as national team players are now established

0: national team players, many of them unknown when they started. But you had the foresight, you have the vision, determination to select all of them. We changed in the period, but ultimately we have established a very, very good team. And we want to thank you for that, that South Africa now is among the top 10 best teams on the continent. And we have a team that can compete. Of course, it's a huge challenge for us as we part ways and we have to find a new driver for the team. And we have a difficult challenge to qualify again for African Cup of Nations. We've become used to qualifying for African Cup of Nations now. So we hope that we can continue on the success that you've built and that we can continue to build a team that can compete on the continent. So I want to say, Hugo Bruce, thank you very much.
1: Thank you.
0: You delivered for Cameroon and now you delivered for South Africa.
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4: Oh, I'm never getting castle and sexual man Jain.
0: Yeah, I'm gonna do more for any, ne?
4: Eh, yes, I'm gonna tell no, my for any mabaka. I'm a son of Namkaba and tell him what I'm Kaba. So,
0: yeah. I know, I say, I'm gonna call him a corner.
4: I cocaine, I'll tell you, I'm gonna juice here.
0: Yeah.
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6: Radio.
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6: Ah, sorry, I should say, you come and you're a messy by in the rag.
0: I got a gas.
6: Hey.
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6: I
0: know, say, second, Gola Kayan.
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0: Inko mumana mina from Central Lemix Roger. 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

0: 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Casting that different no good block day. 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Our lady coming as ever. Because having said that, I'm going to call a couple of minutes. 060875942. 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
1: Eh.
0: Inga and Gail Martini, too, where I want I am.
1: Eh.
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1: eh, Namaho, mobile wool, eh.
0: Eh, all of plastic in the yard.
1: No good slam fan, I'm a good slam fan.
0: And some fan. Yak. Yakash Pepan, she wanted to relax in a chicole and a ya.
1: Eh.
0: And I should get an Irish monument and a monument.
1: Eh, yeah, it's a eh, it's a eh, it's so so. Eh.
0: If I pull out a mat in my eye, shall I let the guy check up his company this year?
1: Eh, some of you will.
0: Eh, I got
1: eh, ah.
0: I said, I'm good enough for the right.
1: There, I'm not going to
0: get your food. It's saying it's all for the
1: money. Yeah, discipline. I recall, Carly, man. You.
0: I come here. I recall. I could not look on me. Well, I'm not in. And I look on Mr. Matu. You thought I come. I'm so I come up on me, Melina.
1: By Melina.
0: Eh. I'm going to come up with you.
1: Eh. Oh, no, Kansas, and then go on a Dakar go to a story like Zaki's as an
0: ah,
1: she was your
0: mind.
1: No, I'm going to do it.
0: Thank you.
1: Yeah, I was born a Kalekamatiko, Banava discipline you. As well as also Kumigam Kamu, Isa Mati. I would say Matemati Wuni. I would say Matemati Darat, Masunam Karle, I could not Darata Darata Vambavambi Willi, the Demarcator, the Dawata would Madelu as a fool. They never find a less who it's a Melela Temela de Darat. For 9 1, I will go Yogo Goya. 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